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This is Make and Do with Javian. Right now you're listening to New Morning by Dan Shake. Before that was Moonchild featuring Khadija. That was the Simba remix by Marcel Vogel. And right before that we had Hermai Flips Volume 5. Gotta Give It Up by Hime. Sorry, excuse me, that's Hime Flips Volume 5. You know, there's a lot of cool names out there. Hime Flips Volume 5, Gotta Give It Up by Hime. Alright, there we go. And then before that, we had a classic oldie, When the Night Feels My Song by Bedouin Sound Clash. 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

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Before that was Spleen Boy by Spaced Out Crew. Before that was Jerry Blackshear with

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Before that was Strictly Just at Night by Zillas on Acid. And right before that was Space Potatoes, Maurice Bouton Mix.

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This is Javian. 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Right now you're listening to Linda Jaws. Runaway Dubs, it's a rare flip. It's a rare flip. And before that was Time is Plastic by Danielle Baldelli and Marco Dionigi. And right before that was Let's Ride by Junie. And right before that was Dirt Music, What's in This Pipe Mix by Central AYR Productions. And right before that was Naipapu Exchange Mix by Julian D'Angelo and Viola Klein. Thanks for listening.

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Go ahead. Like I said, you ain't got to stay.

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3: 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And well, again, thank you for listening. I hope you enjoyed.

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This set just ended with Death Cult with the song Gotsu, released as a single in 1983. Before that was New Order with Ceremony with the song Movement from 1981. Yeah. Previously was The Mission with the song Wasteland, the extended version. It was released on a single, a 12-inch single in 87. Before that was Sisters of Mercy with Marianne from First and Last and Always from 85. And at the top of this set, we started with Joy Division with A Means to an End from the album Closer from 1980. Stay tuned for more music here with me, DJ The Owl, and this is Surrender Your Ego.

Welcome back. You're still listening to Surrender Your Ego with me, DJ The Owl. This set just ended with Killing Joke with the song The Wait from the album Killing Joke from 1980. Before that was Bauhaus with She's in Parties with the song, She's in Parties. And this is from the album Burning from the Inside from 83. Right before that was The Sound with Winning from The Lion's Mouth. Previously was The Cure with Siamese Twins from Pornography, and at the top of this set was This Mortal Coil with Dreams Made Flesh from the Japanese pressing, and this is from the album It Will End in Tears from 1984, out by 4AD, a wonderful record label that I'm a fan. So stay tuned in, Surrender Your Ego for more music. We have a lot more going on, and I hope that you are enjoying this so far. Thank you for listening.

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1: This is DJ Diawol, and you're listening to Surrender Your Ego. This set ended with Pink Turns Blue, with the song Walking on Both Sides from If Two Worlds Kiss from 87. Pink Turns Blue was playing here in the Pacific Northwest a couple of weeks ago. Amazing show. Before that, we had an Argentinian band called Hiroshima with the song Sonrisas Fabricadas. From the album Gala, this is from 87, and a couple of years ago, was re-edited by Dark Entries Records, so it's a really interesting album. I'm super happy that I was able to get one copy. And at the top of this set was Exmal Deutschland with Qual from Fetish, an album from 83, also edited by 4AD, the record label 4AD. We have a lot more music coming with Visage, Econ Devaniment, U2, Pet Shop Boys, Soft Cell, and many, many more. Stay tuned.

This is Surrender Your Ego, and I'm your host, DJ Cabeza de Lechuza. In this set, we just finished listening to U2 and Sunday Bloody Sunday from the album War from 1983. Before it was Econ de Bunnymen with the song The Killing Moon from Ocean Rain. Previously it was The Church with Under the Milky Way from the album Starfish. And at the top of this set, we had Visage with The Fade to Grey from the album Visage from 1983.

That was Sepia with Tales from the Crypt from the 2020 EP Flutes on Infernal Sounds. Before that, you heard Thought Process with Beauty Beyond a Web of Confusion from Looking. It also appears on the All Low compilation, Volume 1. Supertask with three tracks before that. Played three Supertask tracks. You heard Apparition. From Edge Detection, released in 2024. Cyber Weapon from 2019's Zero Day. And

RAID 5 from 2019's Net User. Supertask and Thought Process are playing at Realm this Saturday. So if you like the, you know what I'm saying. If you like that spacey bass, that super chill dubstep, that is the place to be this Saturday night. Supertask, Thought Process, some other guys. I can't remember their names. 5 a.m., Marrakech Black and Little Lion. There you go. This Saturday at Realm. It's going to be great. My name is Eric Zahn. This is the Great Pain of Space on Freeform Portland. I'm here until 10, playing whatever the heck I feel like right now. It's this stuff. I got some ambient stuff later in the show. It's going to get real chill. So stick around. I'm going to play something from Parallel Action up next. This track is called You Said from the 12-inch of the same name from 2022. Here's Parallel Action on Freeform Portland.

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That was Martin Non-Static with Parallel Thoughts, remixed by Erot from the Ligand Remixes LP, released in 2018 on Ultime Records out of France. Before that, you heard Volodymyr Natenko with Torny from his Mershi LP, released last year on Kalahari Oyster Cult. Steny before that with Sublimation from the Agale or Hagale 12-inch, released on Ilion Tape in 2015, and starting that set off was Parallel Action with You Said from the You Said EP, released in 2022 on Cinema 100. It's 9:15. My name is Eric Zahn. 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Maybe get on the air. We're gonna bring it way down. I'm gonna play something from Shifting Harbor. Shifting Harbor released a new record a couple months ago, and somehow I haven't played it yet, so I gotta do it. He just got back from tour. I played something from an older record before his release show for this one, and then he went on tour. He's been on tour for a couple months now, just got back into town. The new record is called The Shapes We Travel to Reach the Bright Void, and this track is called Before the Cloud Was Formed. Here's some Shifting Harbor on Freeform Portland.

6 organs of admittance with They Fixed the Broken Windmill Today from his 2003 album For Octavio Paz, released on Holy Mountain Records. Before that, you heard Aram Bajakian with White Horse Reprise, Saint Lazarus, from his 2015 album Music Inspired by the Color of Pomegranates, released on Sansar Records. If you know, you know. Before that, you heard Ilya Samed with Imagine There from his 2023 album, A Dream of Another, released in 2023. I already said that. 2023 on Geographic North. He's got some art up at Musique Plastique, the record store on, I think it's on Stark now. I haven't been to the new spot yet, but I've been meaning to check it out because Ilya Samed's got a bunch of collage art up on the walls. So if you are into that, Musique Plastique is the place to be. And then starting that set off was another local, Shifting Harbor, with Before the Cloud Was Formed from his new record, The Shapes We Travel to Reach the Bright Void. My name's Eric Zahn, and this is The Great Pain of Space. I've just got 20 minutes left in the show, a little less than 20 minutes left in the show. And then DJ Easily Amused is going to come on and continue the jams, because that's what we do here on Freeform. So keep it locked right here. I've got some more new releases in this next set. I got something from the new German Army tape, which is called Lost Congregation, released on Scrot Up Records. This track is called The Middle of a World. Here is German Army on Freeform Portland.

That was Body Habitat with, I'm gonna do my best. Hibiscadelphus bobicinus from his new album Cahuera, released on the Belgian label Antibody. Before that was MNTH from Brazil with CS, the remix by Thavius Beck from the Silente Esplendor EP released on Tambien Records. New EP, it's really good. That Thavius Beck remix is fantastic. And starting the set off was German Army with The Middle of a World from the Lost Congregation album, brand new on Scrot Up. That was on a, it's on a tape and digital. That's where we're at. We're at the, actually at the end of the show. This has been The Great Pain of Space. My name's Eric Zahn. DJ Easily Amused is up next. 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That is a thing you can do as well. I'm going to close the show with something from Oxhunger. She is local. She's from here in Portland. This is her second album, I think, as far as I know. And it's super good. It just came out. It's called Dragged in Tongues, and this track is called Myth of the Hunt. Enjoy some Oxhunger on Freeform Portland. Stay tuned for DJ Easily Amused.

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I brought my drums. You're listening to The Void. I am Easily Amused. And you're also listening to KFFPLP Portland and KFFDLP Beaverton on your radio dial at 90.3 and 98.3. 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And let's see what, all the merchandise. You can check out merchandise if you like that kind of thing. You can get some pretty cool shirts. We have some great artists, I will say. We have some pretty kick-ass artists on deck here at Freeform, and they do a great job of making all of our merchandise look super cool. All right, with that out of the way, again, I am Easily Amused. I waffled on this set. What was I going to start off with? I couldn't really decide. Did I want it to be psychedelic? Did I want it to be weird? We're going to get to weird later, trust me. You're actually, if good listeners will, if you like if you like Jennifer Aniston, you will hear her somewhere in this program. But we're going to start off with some rock, or at least what I call rock. We're going to hear the Donnas to start it off, with a cover of a well-known song, and also the Muffs right after that with also a cover of a well-known song. Two very prominent and I think iconic tunes from the 80s. Hint, hint, wink, wink, nod, nod. All right, so keep it locked in. You are listening to The Great Pain of Space with Eric Son, who always leads in with great music to The Void. I am here to entertain you and to get you off of your furniture. Your furniture. You got to get off it, you know. Just get up and dance. That's all I ask. Ready? I'll talk to you after the set.

0: Where do you work, Peter?
1: Initech.
0: And yeah, what do you do there?
1: I sit in a cubicle, and I update bank software for the 2000 switch.
0: What's that?
1: Well, see, they wrote all this bank software, and to save space, they used 2 digits for the date instead of 4, so like 98 instead of 1998. So I go through these thousands of lines of code, and it doesn't really matter. I don't like my job, and I don't think I'm gonna go anymore.
0: You're just not gonna go?
1: Yeah.
0: Won't you get fired?
1: I don't know. But I really don't like it, and I'm not gonna go.
0: So you're gonna quit?
1: Nuh-uh, not really. I'm just gonna stop going.
0: When did you decide all of that?
1: About an hour ago.
0: Really?
1: Yeah.
0: About an hour ago. So are you gonna get another job?
1: I don't think I'd like another job.
0: What are you gonna do about money and bills and...
1: You know, I've never really liked paying bills. I don't think I'm gonna do that either.
0: Well, so what do you wanna do?
1: I wanna take you out to dinner. And then I want to go back to my apartment and watch Kung Fu. Do you ever watch Kung Fu?
0: I love Kung Fu.
1: Channel 39.
0: Totally.
1: You should come over and watch Kung Fu tonight.
0: Okay.
1: Great.
0: Okay. Can we order lunch first?
1: Yeah.

those birds signal that I'm supposed to talk now. So here I am talking. Let's see, what you last heard was the English Beat with Too Nice to Talk To from 1980. That was just a single release, not on a record unless they did something compilation-wise that I'm not aware of. But that's what that one is. Fantastic Plastic Machine before that with Bachelor Pad, kind of an Austin Powers feel, as you could probably tell. And Fantastic Plastic Machine is, that was from 97, that's Tomoyuka Tanaka is the official artist name there. And before that, we had Boko Ute from Sweden with Gusto. Rockin' tune there. Before that, we had The Muffs with a cover of Kim Wilde's classic Kids in America from the 80s, early-ish 80s, when it was still kind of new wave back in those days. Oh, let's see, what else do we have? Oh, that was from also a compilation, I believe, called Hamburger from 2000, from The Muffs. And to start things off, one of my faves, The Donnas, Dancing With Myself, Billy Idol covers from the Spend the Night. I think the extra tracks version of Spend the Night is what it's off of, 2002. Rockin' tune, they do a great job with it. Highly underrated band, The Donnas. I wish they had been much, much, much bigger. The way I gauge it is, if they get so big I get sick of them, then they've actually made it. And that's how that should go. I want to be sick of The Donnas, but I'm not, so I love them. All right, what do we got coming up? We have Mr. Elevator and Brain Hotel. The Brain Hotel. We got Jacqueline Taieb. Swap Meet Shiva's Snooper. This is also a set where if you have any small animals or furniture around, you might want to just push it over by the walls. I'm just trying to keep your insurance rates low. That's all I'm doing. I will talk to you after the set. This is Easily Amused, The Void.

c'est terminé. Je suis presque prête et ça va beaucoup mieux. 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

Well, that was another set of music, wasn't it? Let's see. We heard, lastly, was Snooper from Nashville, Tennessee. What do you know? With a song called Worldwide off of their self-titled Worldwide LP from 2025. Before that was the Shivas from good old Portland, Oregon, Closer to Me. And that is from Can't Stop Coming Around from 2024. In case you like it. Great band, by the way. Check them out. Swap Meet, brand new. It's coming out. The album's coming out in July. And it's called Mount Zero is the album. The band is

from 2013, Nico and her psychedelic subconscious. 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I think the birds concur. They're all checking their phones to make sure whatever I said was correct, because they always come back. See, when I'm playing music, the birds come in and correct me. That's what happens. So you just gotta know I'm under a lot of pressure. All right, then. We're going to start it off again. Going to hear some Rare Blondie up front from the Parallel Lines Sessions, but did not make the album. But it's a pretty rocking tune. I'll catch you after the break of music.

0: All right, there's a lot of water in here, but I'm going to try to tell you what I just played. Let's see, the last song was Funboy 3 with Our Lips Are Sealed. Terry Hall co-writing that with Jane Wiedlin from the Go-Go's, and Terry Hall sent the lyrics to that song in a letter to her. And I guess if that letter hadn't gotten there, what would we have had? I don't know. Interesting to think about. Before that was Graham Coxon with Billy Says from his upcoming Castle Park LP. Graham Coxon, of course, the lead guitarist in Blur, the other big British band of the 90s. Just my opinion, just the other one. And let's see, before that was Starcrawler, Roadkill from the She Said album from 2022. Some pretty rocking stuff there. I hear all kinds of great influences in there, including some metal, which I like. That made me feel good about them. Before that was the Divinals with Christina Amphlett, lead vocals, as always, with Science Fiction from their 1983 Desperate record. And if you like New Wave, and if you like girls who sing New Wave, please seek that record out. It's called Desperate, from 1983, Divinals. And before that, we had Blondie with Underground Girl, which was a unreleased track from the Parallel Line Sessions. And just to put it in perspective, that was the Heart of Glass era, was Parallel Lines and other things, one way or another, hanging on the telephone. I know what I'm talking about. All right, let's see. I think we're just going to move on. And we're going to start it off. The next one, you're going to hear ABC and someone named Louise Ciccone.
1: 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And we'll get going with your program. 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
2: Important this is. The following program may contain material which could be offensive to some listeners or inappropriate for younger audiences. Listener discretion is advised.

Hope you enjoyed that. That was Mr. Elevator in the Brain Hotel with a twofer because they're connected. I just couldn't play just one. The first one, the longer one, is Nico, and the second one is And Her Psychedelic Subconscious, which ironically is the name of the album. It's funny how life works. Who'd have thunk? Anyway, they were kind of getting off into some hard bop. Do we have any hard bop people out there? That's like Richard Groove Holmes. That's super grooving, almost John Coltrane, but really, really like deep, nasty grooves. Hard bop. Before that was In Spiral Carpets from 2014, Calling Out to You. And before that, we had someone named Louise Ciccone from Detroit, born in 1958, August 1958. Of course, I'm talking about Madonna. That's my favorite song she does, has done. It is the long studio version. It is not an extended play. It was on some deluxe Ray of Light thing back in 1999 or 2000. But there was a kind of, you know, 60s style thing on the Austin Powers soundtrack, which is great, but that one is just powerful. It's great. It's fantastic. And her vocals, fantastic. Kudos to people making music back in those days. And before that, we had ABC from 1983 with That Was Then, This Is Now. Sounding very Bowie meets almost a little Iggy in there, too, if you kind of could pick up towards the end. It sounded kind of Stoogey. And that was from an album called Beauty Stab back in the day, which I always thought was good. They were a really good band. They had a few big hits. You probably know some of them. Oh, let's see. What are we going to do? All right, we're going to start off with a little Madchester. We're going to go 1989, 1990 on you. We're going to play some Stone Roses. Fool's Gold. And it's going to groove you. And it's going to move you. So enjoy. This is The Void. I'm amused easily.

And that was, of course, Bikini Kill with Rebel Girl. If you're sensing a theme, there are two musically going on tonight. One is the Vox Continental organ, that really bright sounding 60s sounding organ. It's been in a lot of songs I've been playing tonight. You need to be listening. And big, fat, distorted chords, like we just heard with Bikini Kill. Okay, before that, we had the OCs from Floating Coffin with Tunnel Time, one of my favorites, because it gets real zen-like with that really pulsating and hypnotic jam they get on towards the end. 1966, I believe, we heard the Zombies, Just Out of Reach, also employing the same Vox Continental organ. Let's see, before that, we had the Stone Roses from 89 in the UK, 90 here. But that time, kicking off the Madchester vibe with that very recognizable drum beat and other things. Kind of shoegazy, but not quite shoegaze. So it was in that, it was friends with shoegaze, but it wasn't shoegaze. Okay, we have a little bit of time. Oh, birds.

Okay, let's see. Coming up, we're going to have a new act and a new song, the fourth act with Filthy Rich. It's got a little bit of a glam rock feel to it, maybe a little Bowie-esque, just kind of giving you a little preview so you'll know what to expect, but that's why they're there. Maybe even a little Kinks. And the next one after that is going to be Pearl and the Oysters with Doom Mood, going back to that cocktail feel we heard at the beginning of the show. Yes. That was an official callback. You're listening to The Void. I'm easily amused.

not a happy sound. It was just... You just can't sing a depressing song when you're playing the banjo. You just can't go, oh, death and grief and sorrow and murder. When you're playing the banjo, everything's okay. You know? Hey, Steve, your house is burning down.

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1: All right, loyal listeners, I hope there's more than one of you out there. Thank you for listening tonight. I am easily amused. You've been listening to my void, or the void, as it's officially written on a tomb somewhere. All right, the last one we heard was The Primitives from 1989 with Sick of It. And if anyone has ever had to mic a drum, a snare drum specifically, you ought to go back and listen to that thing because it really tells you what decade it was made in. If you listen to that snare drum sound and the snare drum sound in 1992, 93 through 98, big difference. All right, and before that we had Pearl and the Oysters with What's Coming Out, I Believe Doom Mood is the name of the song and the album, 2026, brand new. And the fourth act with Filthy Rich, also coming out in 2026. I am going to leave you with a little more Shivas and a little more Donnas to wrap it up because I just could not play these last two songs. The Donnas track is a little less heard than most of the others, so I hope you enjoy it. Start a Fire, Shivas, and Backstage, Donnas. Thank you for listening to Freeform Portland and also to my show, The Void. I'm easily amused. I shall continue to be that way until the music stops here. And I've had a really good time doing this show tonight. I hope you've enjoyed it. And hope you're in a good mood. Go live life. Be positive.

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Hello. Welcome to another edition of Echo Deck. I'm your selector, DJ Rem Koolhaas. Right now, we're listening to the sounds of Circle with the first track off of their 2006 LP entitled Tower. 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

Right now you're listening to the sounds of Greg Foth and Alexi Hainola with Valley of the Black Cats off their Gone to the Cats collaboration from a couple years ago. I kicked off this set with Steve Tibbetts with 100 Moons, followed by Jeremy Dower with Double Transgression, Exotic Gardens with Morning Dubs 4. Keep it locked in here. 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

0: wasn't televised in the 60s, is it going to be televised in the 90s?
1: Well, you know, the catchphrase, what that was all about, the revolution will not be televised, that was about the fact that the first change that takes place is in your mind. You have to change your mind before you change the way you live and the way you move. So when we said that the revolution will not be televised, we were saying that, like, that the thing that's going to change people is something that no one will ever be able to capture on film. It'll just be something that you see, and all of a sudden you realize, I'm on the wrong page, or I'm on the right page, but I'm on the wrong note. And I've got to get in sync with everyone else to understand what's happening in this country. But I think that the black Americans have been the only real diehard Americans here, because we're the only ones who carried the process through the process. But everyone else has to sort of, like, skip stages. We're the ones who marched with.

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Before that, Bjork with Possibly Maybe. Gigi with Dreamliner. Nyron Higor with Mara Vilhelminto. And that block was kicked off with

a tune off live album from the Marcus Halko Quartet, and that track was called Waltzing. Keep it locked in here, Echo Deck on Freeform Portland.

heard a DJ Spinna remix of Roy Ayers' Holiday. Kicking off that whole little set, we had Akufen with Skidoos, followed by KW Griff, Be a Girl. Keep it locked right here. 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

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Earlier we heard Milton Nascimento and Lo Borges with Tudo Que Você Podia Ser off their Club Esquina LP.

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All right, y'all. I love you. 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I got a few more for you.

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And always, excellent and eclectic mix of music that you won't find anywhere else. Got one last song tonight. Catch you next time.

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2: 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I am the lexicographer. This is the Freeform Portland alphabet. A is for allergic, of or relating to an abnormal reaction to the body to an allergen. This is a song called Allergic by Miss Kitten.

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I'm allergic to myself. 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

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B is for bluebird, any of several small North American songbirds of the genus Cyalia, having predominantly blue plumage. This is a song called Bluebird by Corinne Bailey Ray.

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C is for cemetery, a place where the dead are buried, especially one not attached to a church. 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

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E is for elevator, a moving platform or cage for carrying passengers or freight from one level to another, as in a building. This is a song called Elevator by Quintron and Miss Pussycat.

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G is for geometry, the study of the branch of mathematics that describes points, lines, angles, and figures in space. This is a song called Geometry by Rebel Bucket.

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J is for jealousy. Mental uneasiness from suspicion or fear of rivalry, unfaithfulness, etc. as in love or aims. 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

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K is for kangaroo, any herbivorous marsupial of the family Macropodidae of Australia and adjacent islands. Having a small head, short forelimbs, powerful hind legs used for leaping, and a long, thick tail. This is a song called Kangaroo by This Mortal Coil.

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L is for lifeboat, a double-ended ship's boat constructed, mounted, and provisioned so as to be readily able to rescue and maintain persons from a sinking vessel. This is a bit called Lifeboat by Monty Python.

0: Still no sign of land. How long is it?
1: That's a rather personal question, sir.
2: You stupid git. I meant how long has it we've been in the lifeboat? You've destroyed the atmosphere now.
1: I'm sorry.
2: Shut up. We'll start again.
0: Still no sign of land. How long is it?
1: 33 days.
0: 33 days?
1: We can't go on much longer. I didn't think I destroyed that.
2: Shut up.
1: I don't think I did.
2: Of course you did.
1: Did you?
2: Yes, I think. Shut up. Shut up.
0: Still no sign of land. How long is it?
1: 33 days, sir.
3: Have we started again?
0: Still no sign of land. How long is it?
1: 33 days, sir.
0: 33 days?
1: We can't go on much longer, sir. We haven't eaten since the fifth day.
4: We're done for. We're done for.
2: Shut up, Maudling.
0: We've just got to keep hoping. Someone may find us.
3: How are you feeling, Captain? Not too good. I feel so weak.
1: We can't hold out much longer.
3: Listen, chaps, there's still a chance. I'm done for. I've got a gammy leg and I'm going fast. I'll never get through, but some of you might. So, you'd better eat me.
0: Eat you, sir?
3: Yes, eat me.
1: Ugh, with a gammy leg?
3: You didn't eat the leg, Thompson. There's still plenty of good meat. Look at that arm.
4: It's not just the leg, sir.
3: What do you mean?
4: Well, sir, it's just that...
3: Why don't you want to eat me?
4: I'd rather eat Johnson, sir.
1: So would I, sir.
3: I see.
5: Well, settle then. Everyone's going to eat me.
0: Oh, well...
4: What, sir?
0: Go ahead, please, but I won't...
5: Oh, nonsense, sir. You're starving. Duck in.
0: No, it's not that.
1: What's the matter with Johnson, sir?
0: Well, he's not kosher.
4: That depends how we kill him, sir.
0: Yes, that's true. But to be perfectly frank, I like my meat a little more lean. I'd rather eat Hodges.
1: Oh, well, all right.
4: I still prefer Johnson.
3: And we should all stop bickering and eat me.
1: Look, I tell you what. Those who want to can eat Johnson, and you, sir, can have my leg, and we'll make some stock from the captain, and then we'll have Johnson cold for supper.
3: Oh, that's a good idea.
0: Excellent thinking.
4: Or else we could have Hodges in the morning. With the
6: bowels. Yeah. We could have sort of Johnson kedgeree.
7: Hello. As a naval officer, I abhor the implication that the Royal Navy is a haven for cannibalism. It is well known that we now have the problem relatively under control, and that it is the RAF who now suffer the largest casualties in this area. And what do you think the Argyles ate in Aden? Arabs? Yours, etc., Captain B.J. Smithick, in a white wine sauce with shallots, mushrooms, and garlic.
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O is for oblivion, the act or process of dying out, complete annihilation or extinction. 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

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This is the Freeform Portland alphabet. Q is for quagmire, a bog, and by extension, a situation from which extrication is very difficult. This is a song called Quagmire by Vanilla Trainwreck.

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This is the Freeform Portland alphabet. R is for ricochet, the motion of an object or a projectile in rebounding or deflecting from a surface one or more times as a result of a glancing blow. This is a song called Ricochet by Antietam.

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S is for seahorse, any fish of the genus Hippocampus, of the pipefish family, having a prehensile tail, an elongated snout, and a head bent at right angles to the body. This is a song called Seahorse by Jonathan Coulton.

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T is for threnody, a poem, speech, or song of lamentation, especially for the dead, dirge, funeral song. This is a song called Threnody, which is also a threnody, by Miriam Gendron.

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U is for upstairs, up the stairs, to or on an upper floor. 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

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This is the Freeform Portland alphabet. V is for vermouth, an aromatized white wine in which herbs, roots, barks, bitters, and other flavorings have been steeped. This is a song called Vermouth by the Hepburns.

0: This boy races now 1,000 strong. And the Dexys midnight runners from and look alike. Still in a quandary about what to have for his tea.
1: 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W is for whiplash, an abrupt snapping motion or change of direction resembling the lash of a whip. 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

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X is for xanthine, the part of the coloring matter in yellow flowers that is soluble in water. 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

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Y is for yearbook, a book published by the graduating class of a high school or college containing photographs of class members and commemorating school activities. 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

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This is the Freeform Portland alphabet. Z is for zucchini, a variety of summer squash that is shaped like a cucumber and that has a smooth, dark green skin. Here is a song called Zucchini by Remember Sports.

0: I am the lexicographer on Freeform Portland. That was the Freeform Portland alphabet. I see we have a little more time left. We'll use it to brush up on the alphabet. Thank you for listening. This is a song called Alphabent by Twink, and we'll finish with The Alphabet Rap by Divine.
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Hey, hey, hey, and hey, this is DJ Cowboy Pilot, formerly the Chicken, and Knight's Wheelhorse. And so, anyhow, we're going to play 80s music today. Thinking about the 80s, where all this several things started. So, anyhow, what we have first on the agenda is Crash with the Primitives from their album, Lovely.

So, greetings. What you heard, just heard, was Sat in Your Lap with Kate Bush. And that would have been a remaster of her Dreaming, the Dreaming album from 1982. There was also Come Anytime with Hoodoo Gurus from Magnum Cum Laude from 1989. And with Susie and the Banshees, we would have Peekaboo from their 1988 album Peep Show. Sil Sue, You Spin Me Round Like a Record, with Dead or Alive from their 1984 album Rip It Up. So, okay, we started out with Crash with the Primitives, and that would have been their Lovely album from 1988. All right, so in the background, you're listening to Axel F. with Harold Faltermeyer with the Harold F. album.

Well, okay, that was Pretty in Pink. And that would have been the Psychedelic Furs and their 1981. We're in the 80s here. 1981 album, Talk, Talk, Talk. Talk, Talk, Talk, Talk, Talk. All right, also was Walk This Way with Aerosmith, and featuring Aerosmith, and that would be Run DMC from Raising Hell album, which would have been the Run DMC featuring Aerosmith. It would have been from 1986. Yep. All right, so also Our Lips Are Sealed with the Go-Go's from their 1981 album, Beauty and the Beat. Alright, so we started out with Channel Z, before Much Ado. Channel Z with the B-52s from their Cosmic Thing album from 1989. Yeah, and I'm having fun recording this, actually. But I'm going to soldier on, as the British would say. Alright, so in the background, you're listening to Jive Jack with Wolfgang Lohr, Electro Swing.

Shall we talk about the weather, or shall we talk about the government? What a choice. Okay. What we'll talk about, I think what we'll talk about, is that you are listening to KFFP LP Portland and KFFD LP Beaverton on your dial at 90.3 and 98.3 FM, also streaming on the web worldwide at freeformportland.org. Alright, so now we get to talk about the music. The music you heard a moment ago, which was Pop Song 89 with R.E.M. And that would have been from their green album For Rum 1988. Also, there was Gouge Away with the Pixies from their Doolittle album, 1989, and Fine Time with New Order, and that would be their 1989 Technique album. So there was also Echo and the Bunnyman, The Cutter, from their album, Songs to Learn and Sing, all right, I don't know about that one, 1985. And we started out with one of my favorites that I play a lot, I guess, but I still like it, and that is A Forest with The Cure, their 17 Seconds album from 1980. All right, so you're listening to Disco Duck with Rick Dees and his cast of idiots. Disco Duck album.

0: Lighthouse.
1: Oh, sir, I'm terribly sorry. I can't put you through to President Carter.
2: Yes,
1: well,
2: Cultural Department.
1: You can't ever get put through to him when you call.
2: You call?
1: What I'm trying
2: no.
1: to explain.
2: Moscow Kremlin.
1: And, Hello?
3: Which
1: I
3: am
1: talking
3: about? Hello? Grazie, the exchange.
1: I'd like to talk to you about, then it's very possible that he would call you instead. Where are you calling from, may I ask?
4: Einstein, go.

cowboy pilot here, just piloting about, trying to avoid all the dead air in the sky so I don't drop hundreds of feet and freak everybody out. But, okay, instead of dropping hundreds of feet, I'm going to talk about Einstein a Go-Go, which is what you heard just a moment ago, and that was the landscape from the tea rooms of Mars to the hell holes of Uranus, and that was 1980. So let's see, we also had Underpass with John Fox from Metamatic Plus. That would have been for room 1980 as well. And there was Shiny Shiny with Hasi Fantasie. This album is Battle Hymns for Children Singing. Oh, okay, that's interesting. And that would be in 1983. There was also Fight for Your Right with the Beastie Boys, Licensed to Ill. And that would have been 1986. So let's see, we were back on the Chain Gang with the Pretenders from their 1982 The Singles album. All right, so right in the background, maybe you can hear, maybe you can't. You probably can. It's Born to Be Alive with Patrick Hernandez from the Climax Original Motion Picture soundtrack.

All right, you're listening to Portland. I'm DJ Scarpy. And what you last heard there was the song Taste Bud by Blast Moth Super Rainbow from the album Soft New Magic Dream. Prior to that, you heard Not Afraid by Tom Fox off the album My Life, What a Riot. Before that was A Conversation with Just Your Eyes by Tom York from the album Suspiria, Unreleased Material. And start that set, you heard The Stones Are Not Too Busy by The Solar Fields from the album Movements 2018 Remastered. And you are listening to Freeborn Portland, KFFD LP Portland, KFFD LP Beaverton, and streaming online at freeformportland.org. And what you're about to hear next is Faraway Worlds by The Coral from the album Sea of Mirrors.

listening to you for more than I'm Jay Sharpie. And when you last heard there was Let It Flow by Spiritualize from the album The Complete Works, Volume 2. Prior to that, you heard Multi-Love by Unknown Orchestra, band based in Portland, from the single Multi-Love. Before that was New Consumer by the Super Furry Animals from the album Hey Venus. And a start of that set you heard Faraway Worlds by The Furl from the album Sea of Mirrors. And what you're about to hear, it's Wallpaper for the Soul, the Shadowhagen remix by Tahiti 80 off of the album A Piece of Sunshine.

You're listening to Home Portland. I'm Jay Sharpie. And what you last heard there was The Light That Will Cease to Fail by Stereolab from the compilation Switched On. Prior to that is the song Free in the Knowledge by The Smile from the single of the same name. Before that was the song Safe Word by Vampire Hands from the compilation Late Night Tales, Trip to Muller. And to start up that set, you heard Wallpaper for the Soul, the Sean O'Hagan remix by Tahiti 80 from A Piece of Sunshine. And what you're about to hear next is the song I Know Something You Don't Know by Fingers of the Sun from the album Fingers of the Sun.

Alright, you're listening to One More Then. I'm DJ Sharpie, and this is the Nirvana program. And what you last heard there was So Many Planets by Saint Vincent from the album All Born Screaming. Before that was The Ghost in You by the Psychedelic Furs from the album Beautiful Chaos Greatest Hits Live. Before that was Energy by the Appleton Stereo from the album New Magnetic Wonder. Prior to that was This Year by the Mountain Goats from the album The Sunset Tree. There are stuff that said you heard I Know Something You Don't Know by Fingers of the Sun from the album Fingers of the Sun. I thank you for joining me today and tuning in. And yeah, on our way out, I will play You're the Snake by Balthus from the album Flesh and Soul.

0: Hey, what's up, y'all? This is Fantastic Negrito from Oakland, California, and I'm checking in to let you know your community needs you. That's right, your community needs you. 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
1: Good morning, Portland. Welcome back to Wax Museum. Today's episode comes from the latest chapter of Sure Thing, our second Spring Fling edition, recorded live from 2 a.m. to 4 a.m. just a couple of weeks ago. This is carried straight from the dance floor to the airwaves. There's a particular kind of energy that only exists in that stretch of night, after the crowd has settled in, after the room has fully found its rhythm, when time starts to loosen around the edges and the music takes over as the main form of communication. Over the past year, Sure Thing has continued to grow slowly and deliberately, not built around spectacle or short attention spans, but around trust in the music, long blends, deep selections, and a dance floor willing to stay present with the groove. What started as a party has gradually become a community rhythm. Familiar faces, new energy, dancers who understand that house music works best when you give it space to unfold patiently over time. And this set reflects that evolution. This was recorded live, vinyl only, in real time. No edits, no automation, no reset button. Just 2 hours moving through deep house, cosmic pressure, dubs, textures, jazz movement, Balearic drift, and late night psychedelia, built carefully from the floor up. A total of 52 tracks were covered in this 2 hour set, so that's about one track every 2 minutes and 20 seconds. What you're about to hear captures that momentum exactly as it happened. If you were there, it would feel familiar. If you weren't, consider this your invitation to the room.

That first set included HNQO, that was Pain and Love on Hot Creation from 2012. Mint Royale gave us I Don't Know, that was the AN2 Airflow remix on Faith and Hope from 2003. J Criv and the Disco Machine gave us Ready to Work, that was the Dickie Trisco Free Yourself mix, that's on File Under Disco from 2013. Morgan Geist gave us Most of All and Environ from 2006. There was a Prescription White Label in there that I don't have any details on. So that's the best I got for you. After that was Schalkreis Wasserman. Well, it was a Go, Go, Go, Danielle Baldelli and Marco Dionisi Cosmic Rework on Opalek Music from 2016. Experimentation gave us Pumping Up Mars on Ohms from 1993. Moggy gave us I Know You'll Be There. That was on CNS from 1994. Masters at Work gave us the Turning Dub on Flame. And that last tune was Saint Germain Rose Rouge on Blue Note from 2000. One call out I'd like to make right now is Daniel Baldelli. Daniel Baldelli is one of those foundational figures of Italian disco and what later became known as the Cosmic Music Movement. Working out of Northern Italy in the late 1970s and 80s, Baldelli blended funk, African rhythms, early electronic music, and obscure global records into a fluid DJ style that ignored strict genre boundaries. His sets were less about sequencing tracks and more about creating continuous atmosphere, often using pitch manipulation and layering techniques that were well ahead of their time for club culture. What makes Baldelli essential in a show like Wax Museum is how directly his approach connects to modern vinyl storytelling. He treated the DJ booth as a laboratory, not a jukebox, and that philosophy is now embedded in everything from Balearic revival sets to contemporary left-field disco. His influence runs quietly through decades of selectors who prioritize mood, texture, and surprise over tempo and genre purity.

That second set started off with Azimuth. That was Jazz Carnival. That was the Ashley Beadle and Yam Who remix on Far Out. Telepop Music gave us Love Can Damage Your Health. That was the Freaks' Downright Sleazy Speakeasy mix on Chrysalis from 2002. Pevin Everett gave us Stuck. That was the Phil Asher remix on Soul Heaven from 2006. Random Factor gave us Broken Mirror. That was the David Duryea's mix on Brick Rouge from 2002. Ilya Santana gave us Analogic Mind on Dog Music. Love Is in the Air gave us En La Playa de Palmea from 2005. Lordy gave us The Watchtower on Bear Funk. That was the Cosmic Dub from 2005. And this most recent track was Future Loop Foundation. That was the Sea in the Sky. That was the Padded Cell remix on Louisiana. As a call out on this break, I'd like to discuss Ashley Beadle. Ashley Beadle has been a constant bridge between house music's deep roots and its more soulful, genre-fluid expressions. Emerging from the UK scene in the late 1980s and 90s, he co-founded projects like Express 2 and the Ballistic Brothers, helping define a sound that pulled from disco, dub, jazz, and classic Chicago house while keeping a distinctly British sensibility. Beadle's work as a remixer and DJ is especially important in understanding how dance music evolved into something more archival and restorative. He often recontextualizes older material with a deep respect for groove history, treating legacy tracks as living documents rather than nostalgia pieces. In a wax museum context, his ethos mirrors the show's core idea. Records are not static artifacts, they are active, reinterpreted every time they are played.

lie awake in dreams. We move through time, looking through a big window. If there's a fear, control it.

place should be our home, not a place of frustration.

Feed the Cat. That was the BB Boogie remix on Laws of Motion from 2002. Barry Adamson gave us the 007 of Fantasy Bond theme on Mute from 1995. Tiger Balm gave us El Coco on Lang from 2020. Felix Dickinson featuring Blaine Lyon gave us People's People. That was the Felix dub on Ugly Music from 2023. Rome Anthony gave us The Wanderer. That was the CD remix number 9 on Prescription from 1994. Tasho Nikolopoulos gave us Samba Horizontal from Duffel Bag from 2000. That was followed by Sanchez Last Stand Done With You on Mob Beats from 2008. Man With No Name gave us From Within on Fabulous from 1992, and that was Liberty City wrapping it up with Some Love, and that was the dub mix on Merc from 1992. This break, I'd like to give a special call out to Prescription. Prescription Records was based in Chicago, represents a pivotal chapter in Deep House history. It was founded by Ron Trent and Shay Damier, and the label helped define a more spiritual, jazz-inflected side of Chicago house in the early 1990s. It was less about peak-time club utility and more about emotional depth, extended groove development, and long-form musical storytelling. Within that lineage sits Rome Anthony, whose track The Wanderer reflects the raw, vocal-driven soul that connected underground house back to gospel, R&B, and lived experience. Rome Anthony's work carries a kind of unfiltered emotional weight that often stood apart from more polished dance productions of the era. In combination, Prescription and Rome Anthony represent a moment where Chicago House fully embraced both its technical precision

That fourth set gave us Jill Scott, Love on a Rainy Day. That was from Rainy Day Records 2002. That's some unknown edit. Dizzy gave us The Grind on Double Down from 2001. That was the Idjit Boys giving us Walk Tish on U Star from 1996. That thing with the Pink Floyd sample, that was Frontline Scream from 1992. Ashley Beadle gave us Physical Insanity on Narcotic from 1995. Chicago Connection gave us Dancing on Casual from 1997. Iko, Night in Blue on Iko Records from 1994. And we wrapped that up with Padded Cell, Moon Menace on DC from 2007. This time around, I'd love to call out Padded Cell. Padded Cell are a UK duo, Richard Sen and Neil Beatnik, both already deeply embedded in London club culture before this project took shape. Sen had gained notoriety as Bronx Dogs on Heavenly, while Beatnik was known as Dirty Beatnik on Wall of Sound. Formed in 2002, Padded Cell came together partly as a response to what they saw as the conservatism of the early 2000s dance music, but also as a conduit for their more outlandish cinematic ideas. With both members rooted in DJing and production, their music never loses sight of the dance floor, even at its most unhinged. Disco breaks, rolling percussion, electro textures, and live instrumentation collide into something intentionally unclean and theatrical. The result has been tagged in various ways: dark disco, goth disco, rock, and perhaps most accurately, devil's disco, a sound that feels less like genre than atmosphere, equal parts groove and menace.

set gave us One Dove, Transient Truth on Boyzone from 1992. That was the Weatherall dub mix. Mood to Swing gave us Do It Your Way on Groove On from 1996. That was Hercules and Love Affair. That was Blind. That was the Hercules Club mix on DFA from 2008. Aquaba gave us Sundays on Dysfunction from 2000. Jihu gave us Let Me Love You on F Communications from 1997. Tony Sanghor gave us Blow Up Dolly on Panhandle from 1999. Jeff Day Guillaume gave me Compe. That's Billy's organ dub on Spiritual Life from 1997. And that last track was Royksopp, So Easy. That was the Derek Carter remix on Wall of Sound from 2003. This fifth set break, I want to focus on DFA Records. DFA Records was founded in the early 2000s and helped define a new era of post-punk disco and analog-driven dance music. Emerging out of New York's early 2000 underground dance scene, the label became synonymous with acts like LCD Sound System, The Rapture, and a broader revival of raw, live instrument dance music that still functioned in club spaces. DFA's impact lies in its synthesis of eras. It pulled from no wave, disco, punk, and early house while rejecting overly polished production aesthetics in favor of something more immediate and physical. In a wax museum framework, DFA represents the modern archival impulse, the idea that past dance forms are not just being preserved, but actively reperformed, distorted,

So this is just a friendly, informative reminder that you are listening to KFFP LP Portland and KFFD LP Beaverton on your dial at 90.3 and 98.3 FM, also streaming on the web worldwide at freeforumportland.org. So this is DJ Cowboy Pilot, Knights of Wheel Horse, and what you heard a moment ago was Advent with Blur, and that would be Modern Life is Rubbish, which is just one of the more profound things I've heard for a while, and that was from 1993. But I'd also was trained with Four Non-Blondes from their Bigger, Better, Faster, More, and that is from 1992. Then there was Malibu with Hole, Celebrity Skin album from 1998. And also we had Are You Happy Now with Garbage, Let All That We Imagine Be the Light from their 2025 album. And that wasn't in the 90s, but hey, I'm going to deviate a little bit here. That just kind of crept in there, actually. And also, okay, before that, we had Fire Escape with Fastball. And that would be All the Pain That Money Can Buy from 1998. And we started out, actually, with Fire Escape. So, all right. Plus, in case you were wondering, in the background, you're listening to some music, which is Rondo a la Turca with Blue Claw Philharmonic Classical Remix.

Hey, hey, that was Every You, Every Me with Placebo. Without You, I'm Nothing, and that would have been from 1998. Also, it's funny because in the song they say Every Me and Every You, but then they entitle it Every You, Every Me. Just for interest. All right, also Runaway Train with Soul Asylum from their Grave Dancers Union album, which would have been from 1992. Then there's going to be You're Gonna Get It with 311, and that would be a You're Gonna Get It single from 2024. Now, I'm going to reiterate, maybe not reiterate, but make clear that these bands are from the 90s, but they play things in the century, oddly enough. So, that's what we have here. Also, there was the Love Cats with The Cure, another band that plays now, and that would be Greatest Hits, 1983, but they also played in the 90s as well, so I'm not going to split hairs on this. And we started out with Radio with Smash Mouth from their Astro Lounge album from 1999. So now I kind of get this. It's like I'm coming into these things in this century and I'm thinking that, oh yeah, it was because the bands are from the 90s, but I was poking around with other albums, which are more recent. So that explains that anomaly. All right, so in the background is Trish Trash Polka with Blue Claw Philharmonic.

So, this is Cowboy Pilot, reminded that it's not so bad, which is a good thing to think about. But it's also the end of the road for this show, and stick me with the fork, I'm almost finished. It would be done, actually, but anyway. All right, so what you heard was, just a little bit ago, was Thank You with Ditto, and that would be No Angel, the No Angel album, which would have been from 1999. Also was It's All Been Done with the Bare Naked Ladies from their Stunt album from 1998. And Forsythia with Verica Salt from American Thighs. And that was 1994. All right, also 2x4, Blind Melon, or 2x4, and that would be The Best of Blind Melon, which was in 2005, but Blind Melon was before that. So, all right, and I'm trying to get this thing to work, but it's not working. All right, so there was also Beautiful Beaches with the James, All the Colors of You, from 2021, but that was also someone who was around before then and in the 90s. And let's see, that was, and then we started out, I'm getting discombobulated, but we started out with Dizzy with the Goo Goo Dolls, and the Goo Goo Dolls greatest hits, but that would have been 1998. All right, some of these people just keep kept right on playing stuff and kept right on, which was soldier on, as the British would say. I think that's the weirdest term. Anyway, all right, so in the background, you're listening to Hungarian Rhapsody number 2 with a Blue Claw Philharmonic. And we're going to finish up with Glycerin with Bush from 16 Stone. And that's funny. Okay, 16 Stone. Let me see. That was in 1994. The stone is 14 pounds. So I'm assuming this originated with a particular stone that was 14 pounds. And I have a funny story about that, where I was riding a bicycle in Europe, in England, and I had a lot of luggage on the bicycle, and some English guy says, "Oh, you must be carrying at least 4 stone on that bicycle." And I was like, "I'm not carrying stones. Do I look like a fool?" I didn't know what he was talking about. So, but it's a unit of measurement that goes way back to who knows when. Anyhow, we're at the end of our show. So this has been DJ Cowboy Pilot, Knights of Wheelhorse. See you later. Bye.

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This is Terry Sorcery, and I'm your host, Black Milk. You can catch me here every other Tuesday from noon to 2 p.m. Every week we're exploring different genres and types of music, and today I wanted to pay homage to a gothic scene. I prepared a two-hour mix of post-punk, gothic rock, industrial, and dark wave. Today we're starting with an absolute classic, A Forest by The Cure. I will be back with you later, and for now, enjoy.

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Come on.

You've just heard The Mercy Seat by Nick Cave and the Bad Seeds from their 1988 album Tender Prey. Before that, we listened to Dark Countries by Bauhaus, Spellbound by Susie and the Banshees, and the first track of the hour was A Forest by The Cure. For the next couple songs, I wanted to explore heavier, more industrial sound. I will be back with you shortly, and for now, enjoy dark and romantic song Anesthesia by Typo Negative.

You've just heard Rammstein's cover of Kraftwerk's Das Model. Before that, we heard Acid and Flower mix of A Daisy Chain for Satan by My Life with the Thrill Kill Cult. Before that, we had another cover song. It was Dead Souls by Nine Inch Nails, originally by Joy Division. And we started the segment with Anesthesia by Typo Negative. 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And now let's explore some post-punk, starting with Joy Division themselves and their song Shadowplay from 1979 album Unknown Pleasures.

0: 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That was Making Plans for Nigel by English post-punk band Ecstasy. Before that, we heard Hot House by The Sound. That was a bonus track from their 1981 album From the Lion's Mouth. Earlier in the set, we heard Babies by 9353, Life Goes On by The Damned, and we started the segment with a true post-punk classic, Joy Division and their song Shadow Play. This is Stereo Sorcery and I'm your host Black Milk. You can catch me here every other Tuesday from noon to 2 p.m. We still have another hour together, so let's dive back into the music. Next up is German krautrock band Can. They might not be the most obvious choice for a gothic post-punk mix, but in my opinion, even the title of the song, Don't Turn the Light On, Leave Me Alone, is dark enough to fit the vibe.
1: Sing a song.

You just heard Reverence by the Jesus and Mary Chain, and earlier in the set it was Nothing Natural by Lush and Don't Turn the Light On, Leave Me Alone by Ken. You're listening to Stereo Sorcery on Freeform Portland, and I'm your host Black Milk. We have some more time together, and the next song we're going to listen to is I'm in Love with a German Film Star by The Passions, from their 1981 album 30,000 Feet Over China.

You've just listened to JJ by Priests. Before that, it was Girl Anachronism by the Dresden Dolls. Before that, it was another cover song. It was Credit in the Street World by Hole, originally done by Young Marble Giants. And we started the segment with I'm in Love with a German Film Star by The Passions. Next up, we're going to listen to Hollywood Babylon by Misfits.

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We just heard Anemone by the Brian Jonestown Massacre. Before that, it was Lies and Then by Psychic TV. And in the beginning of the segment, we heard American Life by Primus and Hollywood Babylon by Misfits. The next segment of the show will be in Russian language. As I usually do in Stereo Sorcery, I always try to include some artists and songs from post-Soviet countries. And of course, I had a lot to choose from when it comes to more depressing and darker sounds. The first song of the segment will be Daroga by the band Aukcion.

You've just heard Sportivnye Ochki by Buyrak from their 2015 album Proletariat. Before that, it was Как же я был слаб в те дни by the band Утро. And at the beginning of the segment, we heard Разреши мне from band Кино. This is the band that introduced Soviet people to sound of new wave and post-punk. And in the very beginning, it was Аукцион with the song Дорога. This week's episode of Stereo Sorcery is coming to an end. As usual, I'm your host, Black Milk, and you can hear me here

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I hope you will have a wonderful rest of your day, and until next time.

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0: questions asked, no answers given. 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
1: What's the score?
0: No compromise.
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0: Welcome back. You just heard Absent Minded's All Right. Before that, Lena Conquest with Boundaries. Before that, Aquanote with Nowhere. Before that, Kruder and Dorfmeister with Dope. Before that, Tosca with Boss on the Boat. And before that, we started everything off with Funkatronic by Fat Bard from the Toe Jam and Earl soundtrack.
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Thanks for rocking with us on Freeform Portland. This is DJ CG&E here with you. You just heard Silver Bullet with Boom Boom Boogie, the Samuel Jackson 5 with If You Show Off the Milk, Who's Gonna Buy the Cow, the Kilimanjaro Dark Jazz Ensemble with The Nothing Changes, and Fire Orchestra with Enter Part 1. And from here, I think we're going to keep the Sega theme alive for a little bit. So next up, we have Ice Cap Zone Act 1 from Sonic 3's soundtrack.

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You just heard Growzone with Ice Bar, The Plastic People of the Universe with Toxica, David Bowie's Subterraneans, Thomas Dolby, Eastern Block, The Jetsons, Hard Times, and Ice Cap Zone Act 1 from Sonic the Hedgehog 3. Coming up next, we got more goodness coming your way. Here's Velvet Sea with Samt und Stein. 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

0: Wendy?
1: Yes, Lisa.
0: Is the water warm enough?
1: Yes, Lisa.
0: Shall we begin?
1: Yes, Lisa.

just heard LCD Sound System with I Can Change. Before that, Yellow Magic Orchestra with Tong Pu, Terra Nakano's Computer Love, Kraftwerk's Computer Love, Prince's Computer Blue, Technics Berlin with Love Via Computer, and Velvet Sea with Sound und Stein. We got one more for you before we hang it up. 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This is CG&E. 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

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And hello and welcome to another episode of Space Age Bachelor Pad. I'm your humble cosmic companion, DJ Space Cadet, here to guide you through the unknowable and knowable realms of our galaxy and maybe beyond. How are we doing today? I'm always happy to be on the mic and bringing you some fresh new music. And for those of you who have been waiting a very, very, very long time, the wait is over. There is a new Boards of Canada, and it is coming at the end of the month, and like many of you, I have been counting the days since, I don't know, I was born, waiting for this exact moment. So we're going to kick things off with a bit of a bright spot in the last week. This is Boards of Canada with Prophecy at 1420 megahertz.

time that you make

That was the Chicago 3 by SML. Before that, we had Takuya Nakamura with a fantastic jazzy drum and bass ambient take on Solar Flare. Before that, we had the Gas Lamp Killer with Satanic Naffs. And of course, to start things off, we had our shining bright sunbeam, of course, that is Prophecy at 1420 megahertz by Boards of Canada. The boys are back in town. And if you're just tuning in, thank you for tuning in. I am DJ Space Cadet, your DJ for the evening. This is Space Age Bachelor Pad on Freeform Portland, an all volunteer run radio station where silly little DJs get to play you silly little tunes. And I hope you're having a good day today. I'm having a pretty nice day. Biked to the studio and then took my spaceship into space, and I'm in my portable space age bungalow sipping a drink, watching the stars above, and just excited to share this moment with everyone. I'm feeling a strong trip hop to a light sort of ambient techno vibe, and it's been really eating me up. It's all I can listen to, and whether you like it or not, you're gonna get that, and I really hope you like it, because it's really good. I've got Royshan Murphy and the Handsome Boy Modeling School. This is gonna be truth. 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I am DJ Space Cadet, and let's blast off.

train. He works from 8 till 4 and then he brings the bacon home to me and slaps it bang on the table and says, Miss Annie, here, this is for you. I think of you while on the checkout queue and Marks and Spencer's for 8 items or less. As the cashier rings up with her long red nails in these inflationary times, £97.40.

Now we are taking off. That was Cloud One with Atmospheric Strut, all magnificent 9-minute mix of it to keep you on the disco floor, but maybe to keep you in your car and keep your mind to you and make you not lose it. Maybe that's what it's for. Before that, we had the Sugar Cubes with Hit, a little Bjork throwback. Before that, we had Little Annie with Think of You. And before that, we had Up, a Bustle, and Out with Aqua No Ma, a Ninja Tune classic. I think that is 1994, somewhere around there. Been really digging some of the trip-hop and drum and bass adjacent stuff from that era. It's been very much a gold mine of good vibes and fat bass lines, if you're into that sort of thing. Fat jazzy bass lines, if you're into that thing, which I am, and I hope you are too. Before that, we had the Handsome Boy Modeling School with Royston Murphy. That was The Truth to start things off in that little nugget of songs. And you're listening to Space Age Bachelor Pad. Me, DJ Space Cadet, and playing some songs for you. Having a good time, cruising around the universe to try and describe the universal vibration of all that is loving and all that is pure and all that I can do to ignite that spark of humanity within you to see yourself as something part of a bigger whole, or something along the line of that, to see yourself within other people without getting too esoteric or woo-woo. Just want to say, from one DJ to the rest of the universe, I love you. And we're going to keep this train of thought, this party of humanity going. We're going to have some more funkier vibes. This one is Roy Porter Sound Machine with Party Time. 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I am DJ Space Cadet, and this is Space Age Bachelor Pad.

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